near 88 or 31C. Friday, partly sunny with a chance of showers and thunderstorms, a high near 83 or 28 Celsius. Saturday, sunny, a high near 81 or 27C. Sunday, mostly sunny, a slight chance of showers and thunderstorms, a high near 81 or 27 Celsius. Okay.

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Are you? 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

tonight, partly cloudy skies expected, a low around 53 or 12°C. Tomorrow, mostly sunny as well, a high near 81 or 27°C. Wednesday, sunshine, a high near 82 or 28°C. Thursday, partly sunny and hot, a chance of showers and thunderstorms, a high near 88 or 31°C. Friday, partly sunny with a chance of showers and thunderstorms, a high near 83 or 28°C. Saturday, sunny, a high near 81 or 27°C. Sunday, mostly sunny, a slight chance of showers and thunderstorms, a high near 81 or 27°C. Okay.

The Holton Agricultural Fair has always been about agriculture, and livestock is truly the heart of the fair. Join us July 10th through the 12th as we celebrate Aroostook County's rich farming heritage with an incredible showcase of cows, pigs, sheep, goats, and so much more. Meet the animals up close, enjoy livestock shows and competitions, watch educational demonstrations, and discover where our food comes from through fun, interactive exhibits for the whole family. Don't miss the fascinating hoof trimming demonstration, and be sure to stick around for the always popular hog market auction at 2 o'clock Saturday afternoon. Whether you're a lifelong farmer or experiencing the fair for the very first time, you'll find something to learn, something to see, and memories to make. Come celebrate agriculture, community, and family traditions at the Holton Agricultural Fair, where livestock is always the heart of the fair.

0: A White House report calls the leadership at the Smithsonian Institution radical activists who cannot be trusted. Correspondent Donna Warder reports.
1: A report released late on Independence Day by the White House Domestic Policy Council calls leadership at the Smithsonian Institution radical activists who cannot be trusted, especially at the National Museum of American History. And the report indicates that President Donald Trump may be getting ready to install his own team. In March, Trump said he intended to force changes at the Smithsonian with an executive order, targeting funding programs that advanced dismissive narratives and improper ideology. Donna Warder, Washington.
0: Police say an Arizona toddler discovered in a backyard pool in February was declared dead at a hospital but later discovered to be alive. Now police in Gilbert are recommending criminal neglect charges against the parents. More on these stories at townhall.com.
2: For tonight, partly cloudy skies expected, a low around 53 or 12°C. Tomorrow, mostly sunny as well, a high near 81 or 27°C. Wednesday, sunshine, a high near 82 or 28°C. Thursday, partly sunny and hot, a chance of showers and thunderstorms, a high near 88 or 31°C. Friday, partly sunny with a chance of showers and thunderstorms, a high near 83 or 28°C. Saturday, sunny, a high near 81 or 27°C. Sunday, mostly sunny, a slight chance of showers and thunderstorms, a high near 81 or 27°C. Okay.

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0: Get ready, Holton. A night of authentic country music is headed your way as Dustin Devine takes the stage at the Holton Agricultural Fair on Saturday, July 11th. 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

tonight, partly cloudy skies expected, a low around 53 or 12°C. Tomorrow, mostly sunny as well, a high near 81 or 27°C. Wednesday, sunshine, a high near 82 or 28°C. Thursday, partly sunny and hot, a chance of showers and thunderstorms, a high near 88 or 31°C. Friday, partly sunny with a chance of showers and thunderstorms, a high near 83 or 28°C. Saturday, sunny, a high near 81 or 27°C. Sunday, mostly sunny, a slight chance of showers and thunderstorms, a high near 81 or 27°C. Okay.

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for tonight, partly cloudy skies expected, a low around 53 or 12°C. Tomorrow, mostly sunny as well, a high near 81 or 27°C. Wednesday, sunshine, a high near 82 or 28°C. Thursday, partly sunny and hot, a chance of showers and thunderstorms, a high near 88 or 31°C. Friday, partly sunny with a chance of showers and thunderstorms, a high near 83 or 28°C. Saturday, sunny, a high near 81 or 27°C. Sunday, mostly sunny, a slight chance of showers and thunderstorms, a high near 81 or 27°C.

for tonight, increasing clouds, a low around 55 or 13 C. Tomorrow, mostly cloudy, then gradually becoming sunny, a high near 86 or 30 Celsius. Thursday calls for partly sunny skies, hot with showers and thunderstorms possible, a high near 88 or 31 C. Friday, mostly cloudy, showers likely, thunderstorms possible, a high near 81 or 27 C. Saturday, sunny, a high near 82, 28 C. Sunday, sunny skies expected, a high near 82, 28 C. Monday, mostly sunny, showers and thunderstorms possible, a high near 83, that's 28 Celsius. Okay.

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4: When I stepped aboard a riverboat, it was bound for New Orleans. There I met a man who seemed to be a man of means. We got into a friendly game, and at first I won a lot. But somehow when the stakes got high, he always took the pot. Wild card, he had a wild card. The luckiest man I ever saw. Draw a wild card, every draw a wild card. Another wild card. The luckiest man you'd ever chance to see. Well, I told him that he'd clean me out of all my ready cash. He got up like a gentleman and a twirl in his mustache. Said he had to meet a lady friend, and from the way she looked, before we steamed by Memphis, I knew that I'd been hooked. Wild card, she was his wild card. The way she played her little game made those other cards look tame.

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We only kissed and then I'd missed the stick pin from my tie. My watch went next and then my ring, and brother, it's the truth. I wasn't worried till it up and lost my golden pivot tooth. Wild card, she was a wild card. This little lady known as Lou took the car fare from a shoe a while.

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He wore my ring and stick pin, and as if I needed proof, a dangling from his watch chain was my golden pivot tooth. Wild cards, a pair of wild cards. This Gay and Lou were quite a pair. They caused this gray that's in my hair. Wild cards, a pair of wild cards. The sharpest pair you'd ever chance to see. Now the moral to this story is beware. When you're traveling, brother, stick to solitaire.

0: news this hour from Town Hall. I'm Jason Walker. President Trump telling reporters the war in Ukraine on his agenda at the NATO summit in Turkey. Coming up, the White House says the president will be meeting with President Zelensky Wednesday.
1: I think we're getting much closer than people realize, and President Putin wants it to end. I will tell you that very strongly. What a good call. And President Zelensky actually wants it to end now. And we're going to be going to NATO, and we're going to be talking about it. And I think we're going to get it ended. It's been a terrible situation.
0: But Russia has launched a massive missile and drone attack again on Ukraine, killing at least 22 people. And NATO Secretary General Mark Rutte demanding member states present clear plans to meet defense spending targets at their annual summit. 32 nations agreed last year to invest 5% of their GDP on defense. A woman who previously dated Maine Senate candidate Graham Plattner accusing him now of assault in 2021.
2: Ginny Rassicot told Politico that she'd been in an on-and-off relationship with Plattner, but says she cut off contact after that night and told him the incident was not consensual. Plattner posted a video on his social media campaign account saying,
3: "Any accusation of non-consensual behavior is categorically false."
2: Plattner has canceled a number of town halls.
3: "We are taking the time to reflect on the best path forward."
2: Plattner is seeking to unseat Maine's Republican Senator Susan Collins. I'm Lisa Dwyer.
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3: News this hour from Town Hall. I'm Jason Walker. A tanker in the coast of Oman in the Strait of Hormuz catching fire after being struck by a apparent rocket. United Kingdom Maritime Trade Operations Center says the tanker had been hit in the strait. It says the projectile hit the left or the port side of the vessel. It's believed Iran is responsible. President Trump's mass pardons for supporters who stormed the U.S. Capitol do not apply to one man from Virginia.
4: Brian Cole Jr. is charged with planting pipe bombs near the national headquarters of the Democratic and Republican parties on the eve of the January 6, 2021 riot. Federal Judge Amir Ali noted the president's blanket pardons for rioters explicitly applied only to people who were convicted of crimes related to the attack. Cole was arrested nearly a year after the mass pardons were issued, so the judge concluded they don't apply to him. Prosecutors have said Cole confessed after his arrest, telling FBI agents he felt bewildered by conspiracy theories related to the 2020 presidential election, and something just snapped. Ed Donahue, Washington.
3: Prosecutors have begun laying out evidence against Tyler Robinson, the man accused of assassinating Charlie Cook. Judge Tony Graff.
5: Court recognizes that this hearing may invoke emotion from everyone, and that the court understands the human nature of that, but also it's important that this courtroom is orderly. A spectator shall not wear or display any pins, buttons, signs, clothing, or photographs expressing support for or against any person related to this case.
3: A reminder from SRN News and our parent company, Salem Media. We're now picking up more help for those who have been affected by the tragedy in Venezuela. More on these stories, townhall.com.
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3: Prince Harry's UK trip is sparking quite a media buzz over whether his wife and kids will join him on that journey. No one seems to know for sure. Here's correspondent Charles de Ledesma.
8: King Charles III's strange son is traveling to the land of his birth for a series of charity engagements that begin Tuesday. But for most royal watchers, that's just background noise. For the past 10 days, British tabloids and news broadcasts have been filled with speculation about whether Harry's wife, Meghan, will accompany him and, more importantly, whether they'll bring their two children, Prince Archie and Princess Lilibet, so they can finally get to know Grandpa Charles. But everything's up in the air as Harry seeks to arrange protection for his family after a government meeting refused to authorise taxpayer-funded security. Charles de Ledesma, London.
3: Breaking news and analysis at townhall.com. An upstate New Yorker has been approached by ICE investigator for comments made online or email.
9: Upstate New York resident David Strever is suing U.S. Immigration and Customs Enforcement for sending federal officers to his house with a warning over an email he sent Todd Lyons. Strever was on a trip to Finland when two officers showed up at his home in June, presenting his wife with a warning notice indicating that that email was considered a threat. Agents also showed up at a hotel hotel in New York City when he returned. Homeland Security Secretary Mark Wayne Mullen says allegations that they are attempting to squash free speech is categorically false. Streever's attorneys say the email was clearly within the protection of the First Amendment. I'm Lisa Dwyer.
3: Microsoft announcing it is slashing 4,800 jobs, including many within its, quote, Xbox division. More on these stories, townhall.com.
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3: Yeah, with Danny Under on the Chattahoochee.
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as I remember are frosty Carolina mornings with a cheery fire crackling in my mama's big black wood cook stove. I remember snowflakes as big as goose feathers and the moon the color of new-made country butter in a night sky like diamonds against black velvet, reaching from horizon to horizon. I remember when the biggest problems in my barefoot life were sand spurs and red ant hills. I remember sitting with my granddaddy on the front porch and watching the last of that magnificent southern sun bleed away into the twilight sky. I remember Sunday school and kneeling at the cross and trying to imagine what God looked like. 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

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In fact, I think it's about time I took some things away. I'd like to take away the suspicion that I know clouds your world at times by giving you some faith to hold on to, honey.

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And I'd like to take away some of those so-so kisses and replace them with ones that really say I love you. And I want to take away the doubt you sometimes have about my love by showing it more, much more than I've shown it lately. And then if someone should ask you what I got you for your birthday, well, you can say, why, he didn't give me anything, but he sure took a lot of things away.

0: News this hour from Town Hall. I'm Jason Walker. President Trump telling reporters the war in Ukraine on his agenda at the NATO summit now in Turkey, and he is set to meet with President Zelensky later Wednesday.
1: I think we're getting much closer than people realize, and President Putin wants it to end. I will tell you that very strongly. What a good call. And President Zelensky actually wants it to end now. And we're going to be going to NATO, and we're going to be talking about it. And I think we're going to get it ended. It's been a terrible situation.
0: In the meantime, NATO Secretary General Mark Rutte has demanded that member states present clear plans to meet defense spending targets at the annual summit. The 32 nations agreed last year to invest 5% of their GDP on defense. Some countries still struggle with the old 2% target. A woman who had previously dated Maine Senate candidate Graham Platner, accusing him of assault in 2021.
2: Ginny Rassicot told Politico that she'd been in an on-and-off relationship with Platner, but says she cut off contact after that night and told him the incident was not consensual. Platner posted a video on his social media campaign account saying,
3: "Any accusation of non-consensual behavior is categorically false."
2: Platner has canceled a number of town halls.
3: "We are taking the time to reflect on the best path forward."
2: Platner is seeking to unseat Maine's Republican Senator Susan Collins. I'm Lisa Dwyer.
0: A reminder that SRN News and our parent company, Salem Media, partnering with the Christian nonprofit Food for the Poor to rush emergency aid to victims in Venezuela. 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
4: I love telling you about the story of everything. Larry Elder here. Did you know the odds of our universe having the exact physical constants needed for life are 1 in 10 to the power of 10 to the 123rd? That number is massive. That's not philosophy. That's physics. I've been telling you about the powerful documentary, The Story of Everything. 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Does the evidence point to design? Whether you're a science lover, a curious skeptic, or simply someone who loves having your mind blown, this film is for you. Watch now at thestoryofeverything.film/Larry. Again, that's thestoryofeverything.film/Larry.
0: President Trump says he's building a new helipad at the White House with the new Sikorsky helicopters be using.
1: Well, they're about 2.5 times more powerful than the old ones. And when you land on the grass, it's not that the grass gets discolored, it gets ripped out. So now we're building a helipad, beautiful helipad, and it's got the seal of the White House on it in granite, in carved granite. It's really a beautiful thing. And I'll tell you, Sikorsky is paying for it. You know why? Because they didn't tell us how powerful these helicopters were, and they felt a little bit guilty.
0: A former campus police officer says he found a sniper pad that on a gravel rooftop near where Charlie Kirk was assassinated last year. Monday's courtroom testimony by the former officer comes as prosecutors seek to show they have enough evidence to put Tyler Robinson on trial for murder. Breaking news and analysis, townhall.com. The dangerous heat dome giving way to powerful storms and flooding concerns. Here's Ken Lorman.
5: After days of dangerous record-breaking heat across the East Coast, Southeast, and Southwest, officials are reporting a rising death toll and say many victims were found in homes without air conditioning. The storms left nearly 1 million customers across several states without power and raised the threat of flash flooding as scorching temperatures give way to the threat of powerful storms, widespread outages, and flooding concerns. Ken Lorman reporting.
0: Alberta and Ontario proposing a pipeline to carry Canadian oil to new markets. Alberta's premier says this proposed pipeline would run from Hardisty, Alberta, to Sarnia, Ontario, up to 500,000 barrels every day. More on these stories, townhall.com.
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3: News this hour from Town Hall. I'm Jason Walker. NATO members meeting in Turkey. Secretary General Mark Rutte is calling on member states present to clear plans and meet defense spending targets at their annual summit. 32 nations agreed last year to invest 5% of their GDP on defense. Some countries, though, still struggle with the old 2% target. President Trump's mass pardons for supporters who stormed the U.S. Capitol do not apply to one man from Virginia.
4: Brian Cole Jr. is charged with planting pipe bombs near the national headquarters of the Democratic and Republican parties on the eve of the January 6, 2021 riot. Federal Judge Amir Ali noted the president's blanket pardons for rioters explicitly applied only to people who were convicted of crimes related to the attack. Cole was arrested nearly a year after the mass pardons were issued, so the judge concluded they don't apply to him. Prosecutors have said Cole confessed after his arrest, telling FBI agents he felt bewildered by conspiracy theories related to the 2020 presidential election, and something just snapped. Ed Donahue, Washington.
3: Prosecutors laying out their evidence against Tyler Robinson, the young man accused of assassinating Charlie Kirk. Thus begins a week-long preliminary hearing. Here's Judge Tony Graff.
5: The court recognizes that this hearing may invoke emotion from everyone, and not, the court understands the human nature of that, but also it's important that this courtroom is orderly. A spectator shall not wear or display any pins, buttons, signs, clothing, or photographs.
3: And the death toll in the Venezuelan earthquakes has risen out of more than 3,500. Thousands are missing. 17,000 people are homeless. More on these stories, townhall.com.
6: I love telling you about The Story of Everything, an incredible movie. 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It's a number so large, there aren't enough particles in the universe to write it all down. That's not philosophy, it's physics. I've been telling you about the powerful documentary, The Story of Everything. 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Featuring Dr. Stephen Meyer and other respected scientists, this film asks and answers a profound question. 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Whether you're a science lover, a curious skeptic, or someone who loves having your mind blown, this film is for you. 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
3: Prince Harry's UK trip is sparking quite the media buzz over whether his wife and kids will join him. And no one really seems to know for sure. There's a lot of unanswered questions. Here's Charles de Ledesma.
7: King Charles III's strange son is traveling to the land of his birth for a series of charity engagements that begin Tuesday. But for most royal watchers, that's just background noise. For the past 10 days, British tabloids and news broadcasts have been filled with speculation about whether Harry's wife, Meghan, will accompany him and, more importantly, whether they'll bring their two children, Prince Archie and Princess Lilibet, so they can finally get to know Grandpa Charles. But everything's up in the air as Harry seeks to arrange protection for his family after a government meeting refused to authorise taxpayer-funded security. Charles de Ledesma, London.
3: And breaking news and analysis, townhall.com. A New Yorker approached by ICE investigators for comments made online and via email.
8: Upstate New York resident David Strever is suing U.S. Immigration and Customs Enforcement for sending federal officers to his house with a warning over an email he sent Todd Lyons. Strever was on a trip to Finland when two officers showed up at his home in June, presenting his wife with a warning notice indicating that that email was considered a threat. Agents also showed up at a hotel in New York York City when he returned. Homeland Security Secretary Mark Wayne Mullen says allegations that they are attempting to squash free speech is categorically false. Strever's attorneys say the email was clearly within the protection of the First Amendment. I'm Lisa Dwyer.
3: Violent prison battles in Sri Lanka have continued. More than two dozen dead, 100 injured. Victims include inmates and prison guards. More on these stories, townhall.com.
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But I won't let it change me, not if I can. 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

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Welcome into your Tuesday morning drive program with Fireman Fred right here in Classic Country, 94.7 Kix FM. It's the 7th day of July, about 55 degrees on the outside with clear skies. Have the full weather forecast for you here in just a bit. Some news, sports, history of country music for today. That and a whole lot more right here on your Tuesday morning drive. Welcome aboard.

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0: conditions now at Holton International Airport. Fair skies, 54 degrees Fahrenheit. That's 12 degrees Celsius. Humidity's at 97%. The wind's out of the south at 3. And barometer 30.16. For today, sunny skies, high 85 degrees. Mostly clear and patchy fog tonight. Low of 55. Mostly sunny tomorrow, high of 86. Partly cloudy tomorrow night, low of 62. Chance of rain on Thursday, high near 82. Rain for Thursday night as well, with a low of 65. Chance of rain, then chance of thunderstorms on Friday, high of 79. Chance of thunderstorms, partly cloudy Friday night, low of 58. Sunny skies on Saturday with a high near 81. And Sunday, sunny skies with a high near 84 degrees.
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1: It was painted red, the stripe was white, it was 18 feet from the bow to the stern light. Second hand from a dealer in Atlanta, I rode up with Daddy when he went there to get her.

Couple of wacky but true stories for you now. Since they're short, I'll do them both. Thieves take fruits, veggies, and underwear. Three German women were arrested on charges they stole tomatoes, peppers, artichokes, peaches, apples, and green beans from a store. They also stole underwear. An accountant embezzled for Lego. A 52-year-old Italian accountant was charged with embezzling $120,000 from his firm so he could feed his Lego habit. Wacky, but true.

Some famous people birthdays for today. Wow, I didn't know this fellow was still with us. Doc Severinsen. He was on Tonight Show with Johnny Carson. 99. Ringo Starr from the Beatles. 86. Joe Spano from Hill Street Blues. 80. David Hodo, the Village People construction worker. 79. Jim Gaffigan, comedian. 60. Georgia Fox from CSI. 58. Michelle Kwan, Olympic figure skater, retired, of course. 46. Moss Malinger from Sleepless in Seattle, child actor. 42. Jack Whitehall, British comedian. 38. And Ooh Henson, Bono's daughter. 35. And if it's your birthday, happy birthday to you from all of us here at Classic Country 94.7 Kicks FM.

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Some country music news and notes for today, now July 7th. In 1929, Roy Acuff collapsed on a baseball field from sunstroke, ending his athletic career and beginning a course of events that eventually led him to the Grand Ole Opry. In 1992, Billy Ray Cyrus' hit "Achy Breaky Heart" was certified gold and platinum. In 2008, Keith Urban and Nicole Kidman welcomed their first child, daughter Sunday Rose, in Nashville. In 2012, Eric Church wrote his 2014 single "Talladega." In 2017, Trace Atkins and Chris Christopherson had starring roles when the Western Hickok debuted in movie theaters. I'll be back and finish up with country music news and notes here in just a bit.

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0: In 2017, Craig Morgan filed a $40 million suit against Kent Sporting Goods and a subsidiary that manufactured the life vest his son was wearing when he drowned in 2016, indicating the vest was not certified for water sports but had the appearance of vests that have been approved. In 2021, Mark Chestnut canceled 24 concerts to accommodate back surgery and approximately 10 weeks for recovery. In 2025, Ray Stevens underwent a minimally invasive procedure after suffering a heart attack. He canceled all shows in July to recover. And Ringo Starr is 86 years old today, born in Liverpool, England. His given name is Richard Starkey. He made his Opry debut on February 21st, 2025, a month after releasing a country album called Look Up. 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

0: Well, a popular summer activity in Maine is ATV riding, but there is currently a shortage of this year's ATV registration stickers. While some are out, the Maine Department of Inland Fisheries and Wildlife says there is a temporary delay in the arrival of this year's registration stickers. Officials expect the stickers to arrive by the end of the month. In the meantime, riders can register online and use their registration receipt as proof of registration. All ATV registrations expired on June 30th.
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Well, the Houlton Agricultural Fair 2026 is only 3 days away, July 10, 11, and 12. We got a lot of stuff going on. I'll be there as well. Again, I'm honored to be there for the 26th year. Smokey's Greatest Shows will be there. Lots of baking contests. Well, motorsports, we got it all at the Houlton Fair 2026. 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

0: Well, I mentioned this earlier this week. 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

One last look at the weather. Sunny with high near 82 degrees today, 28°C. Tonight, increasing clouds with a low around 55 or 13°C. Tomorrow, mostly cloudy, then gradually becoming sunny with a high near 86 or 30°C. Thursday, partly sunny and hot with showers and thunderstorms possible, high near 88 or 31°C. Friday, mostly cloudy with showers likely and thunderstorms possible, high near 81 or 27°C. Saturday, sunny with a high near 82 or 28°C. Sunday, sunny with a high near 82 or 28°C. And Monday, mostly sunny with showers and thunderstorms possible, high near 83 or 28°C.

0: Well, that's going to do it for your Tuesday Morning Drive program. Thank you for joining me today. Stick around 10 o'clock. Dixie Lee will be in and take us all into the afternoon. Have a terrific rest of your Tuesday, and hopefully we can all gather around again tomorrow morning right here on the Fireman Fred Show, Classic Country, 94.7 Kix FM. 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
1: 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Susan lives the Maine work ethic with a perfect vote streak, the first senator in history to cast 10,000 votes without missing a single one. And Susan gets real results. 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Susan Collins, always working for Maine.
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0: looking out the window of this little room, right over that flashing neon sign that says bar. It's almost midnight and time to go downstairs and go to work. I wonder how he's doing in Tennessee.
1: Well, here I sit by the window of this big old lonely mansion, looking out over the Smokies and owning everything I can see. Oh, I guess by now she's found what she was looking for. 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

0: Susan Collins is a county girl. 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And Susan lives the Maine work ethic with a perfect vote streak. 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Our Senator, Susan Collins, always working for Maine.
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Sunshine expected for the day today, a high near 82 degrees or 28 Celsius. For tonight, increasing clouds, a low around 55 or 13 C. Tomorrow, mostly cloudy, then gradually becoming sunny, a high near 86 or 30 Celsius. Thursday calls for partly sunny skies, hot with showers and thunderstorms possible, a high near 88 or 31 C. Friday, mostly cloudy, showers likely, thunderstorms possible, a high near 81 or 27 C. Saturday, sunny, a high near 82, 28 C. Sunday, sunny skies expected, a high near 82, 28 C. Monday, mostly sunny, showers and thunderstorms possible, a high near 83, that's 28 Celsius. Okay.

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0: I hope you all had a chance to enjoy some of the festivities over this past weekend. They were everywhere, I know that for darn sure. I tell you what, Midnight Madness, another big, huge success. Kix FM was there to meet and greet people, and so hope you had a chance to stop and say hey. I spent Saturday night at the Aroostook Center Mall in Presque Isle. They had a huge firework display. I think probably the biggest one I ever did see. It lasted over an hour. I thought I was going to go there to man the fire pit, but I ended up manning the bouncy house. That was an experience if I've ever had one. I'll tell you what, I don't think I'll sign up for that again, though. The kids were good for the most part, but boy, oh, day, I got there at 4 o'clock, and that never stopped till 9 o'clock, so 5 hours of overseeing a bouncy house was a little bit much for this old girl.
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0: down till I was almost to Arkansas. Well, I think I'm gonna reroute my trip. I wonder if anybody'd think I'd flipped if I went to L.A. via Omaha.
1: Sunshine expected for the day today, a high near 82 degrees or 28 Celsius. For tonight, increasing clouds, a low around 55 or 13 C. Tomorrow, mostly cloudy, then gradually becoming sunny, a high near 86 or 30 Celsius. Thursday calls for partly sunny skies, hot with showers and thunderstorms possible, a high near 88 or 31 C. Friday, mostly cloudy, showers likely, thunderstorms possible, a high near 81 or 27 C. Saturday, sunny, a high near 82, 28 C. Sunday, sunny skies expected, a high near 82, 28 C. Monday, mostly sunny, showers and thunderstorms possible, a high near 83, that's 28 Celsius. Okay.

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0: Susan Collins is a county girl. Susan grew up in Caribou, where she picked potatoes as a kid and learned the value of hard work from her family's sixth-generation small business. Susan lives the Maine work ethic with a perfect vote streak, the first senator in history to cast 10,000 votes without missing a single one. And Susan gets real results. She wrote the Social Security Fairness Act, putting more money in the pockets of 25,000 retired Mainers. 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And when the COVID pandemic threatened our economy, Susan wrote the law that helped save and sustain 250,000 Maine jobs. Susan Collins, always working for Maine.
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0: Susan Collins is a county girl who works hard. Her father was a combat veteran who earned a Purple Heart and taught Susan to honor our veterans. And Susan lives the Maine work ethic with a perfect vote streak, the first senator in history to cast 10,000 votes without missing a single one. She wrote the Social Security Fairness Act, putting more money in the pockets of 25,000 retired Mainers, money they earned. Susan is the national leader in Alzheimer's research, and she founded the Senate Diabetes Caucus to help find a cure. She is a leader in protecting Medicare funding, increasing access to home health care, and protecting our rural hospitals. And through it all, she is consistently ranked America's most bipartisan senator. Our Senator, Susan Collins, always working for Maine.
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0: Johnny Russell, beating up the freeway. 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
4: 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Thank you.

sunshine expected for the day today, a high near 82 degrees or 28 Celsius. For tonight, increasing clouds, a low around 55 or 13 C. Tomorrow, mostly cloudy, then gradually becoming sunny, a high near 86 or 30 Celsius. Thursday calls for partly sunny skies, hot with showers and thunderstorms possible, a high near 88 or 31 C. Friday, mostly cloudy, showers likely, thunderstorms possible, a high near 81 or 27 C. Saturday, sunny, a high near 82, 28 C. Sunday, sunny skies expected, a high near 82, 28 C. Monday, mostly sunny, showers and thunderstorms possible, a high near 83, that's 28 Celsius. Okay.

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This is his new song called Just Go Nuts.

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0: Well, I think I've made a decision that I'm going to sell my camper. I haven't been able to go anywhere for quite some time. Seems like everything's so darn expensive. I'll tell you what, my electric bill's higher than my mortgage payment, and I never saw that coming. So things are just tight, and I'm thinking, I guess I don't really need that camper. I can't afford to go anywhere, and I'm not sure anybody wants me hitched to their backyard anyway, because I haven't got any invites lately. Well, that might be the last couple of years I haven't got any invites. Ever since my son moved out of Texas, I haven't had a place to go down there, so I'm just thinking maybe I'll just sell it. So I got it all cleaned out this past weekend, and I'm getting ready to put it on the market.
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sunshine expected for the day today, a high near 82 degrees or 28 Celsius. For tonight, increasing clouds, a low around 55 or 13 C. Tomorrow, mostly cloudy, then gradually becoming sunny, a high near 86 or 30 Celsius. Thursday calls for partly sunny skies, hot with showers and thunderstorms possible, a high near 88.

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1: Well, there you go. 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
2: 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Susan Collins, always working for Maine.
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0: 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Our Senator, Susan Collins, always working for Maine.
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sunshine expected for the day today, a high near 82 degrees or 28 Celsius. For tonight, increasing clouds, a low around 55 or 13 C. Tomorrow, mostly cloudy, then gradually becoming sunny, a high near 86 or 30 Celsius. Thursday calls for partly sunny skies, hot with showers and thunderstorms possible, a high near 88 or 31 C. Friday, mostly cloudy, showers likely, thunderstorms possible, a high near 81 or 27 C. Saturday, sunny, a high near 82, 28 C. Sunday, sunny skies expected, a high near 82, 28 C. Monday, mostly sunny, showers and thunderstorms possible, a high near 83, that's 28 Celsius. Okay.

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0: Sunshine expected for the day today, a high near 82 degrees or 28 Celsius. For tonight, increasing clouds, a low around 55 or 13 C. Tomorrow, mostly cloudy, then gradually becoming sunny, a high near 86 or 30 Celsius. Thursday calls for partly sunny skies, hot with showers and thunderstorms possible, a high near 88 or 31 C. Friday, mostly cloudy, showers likely, thunderstorms possible, a high near 81 or 27 C. Saturday, sunny, a high near 82, 28 C. Sunday, sunny skies expected, a high near 82, 28 C. Monday, mostly sunny, showers and thunderstorms possible, a high near 83, that's 28 Celsius.

0: Susan Collins is a county girl. Susan grew up in Caribou, where she picked potatoes as a kid and learned the value of hard work from her family's sixth-generation small business. Susan lives the Maine work ethic with a perfect vote streak, the first senator in history to cast 10,000 votes without missing a single one. And Susan gets real results. She wrote the Social Security Fairness Act, putting more money in the pockets of 25,000 retired Mainers. She's making our communities safer, delivering the funding to renovate and rebuild 45 fire stations across Maine. Susan is the national leader in Alzheimer's research and diabetes funding. And when the COVID pandemic threatened our economy, Susan wrote the law that helped save and sustain 250,000 Maine jobs. Susan Collins, always working for Maine.
1: I'm Susan Collins, and I've approved this message.
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0: Susan Collins is a county girl. 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And Susan lives the Maine work ethic with a perfect vote streak. 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She wrote the Social Security Fairness Act, putting more money in the pockets of 25,000 retired Mainers, money they earned. 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Our Senator, Susan Collins, always working for Maine.
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for tonight, increasing clouds, a low around 55 or 13 C. Tomorrow, mostly cloudy, then gradually becoming sunny, a high near 86 or 30 Celsius. Thursday calls for partly sunny skies, hot with showers and thunderstorms possible, a high near 88 or 31 C. Friday, mostly cloudy, showers likely, thunderstorms possible, a high near 81 or 27 C. Saturday, sunny, a high near 82, 28 C. Sunday, sunny skies expected, a high near 82, 28 C. Monday, mostly sunny, showers and thunderstorms possible, a high near 83, that's 28 Celsius. Okay.

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on a warm summer's evening, on a train bound for nowhere, I met up with a gambler. We were both too tired to sleep, so we took turns of staring

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1: KXFM. News this hour at Town Hall. I'm Bob Agnew in Washington. President Trump is in Turkey for a two-day NATO summit. He says the U.S. will honor his commitment to excellence when it comes to maintaining any plane sold to Turkey.
2: We buy a plane from the United States if there's engine rehab and other things that are done to engines.
1: And he says the U.S. has an actual obligation to maintain any military equipment it sells. And also at a joint news conference, he said that the U.S. will try to persuade the president that they're making a stronger Europe for a stronger NATO. That's what the NATO partners are trying to get out of President Trump, is an understanding that he should still be heavily committed to the alliance. And those projects worth billions of dollars could involve big sales for U.S. defense makers. And President Trump is announcing a major change in its overall policy toward Turkey.
3: President Trump announced the U.S. is lifting sanctions on Turkey during a meeting with Turkish President Erdogan at the NATO summit.
4: We're going to be taking the sanctions off. It's time to do that. We don't want to sanction friends. It's very simple. There's plenty of people we can sanction, and we are sanctioned. We don't want to sanction friends.
1: Maine's Democrat Party is calling on its U.S. Senate nominee there, Graham Plattner, to pull out of the race following yet more allegations of sexual assault. Senator Tom Cotton, a Republican, says the Democrats are being hypocritical by urging Plattner out of the race.
5: His chief sin at this point is not those views or his misconduct or new allegations. His chief sin in the eyes of the Democrats is that he's losing to Susan Collins.
1: Yep.
5: And they're afraid that it's only going to get worse.
1: And Cotton told the Salem Radio Network that given all the drama there for the Democrats, it's highly unlikely they will be able to unseat the incumbent Republican, Susan Collins of Maine. On Wall Street, the Dow struggling. It's off 151 points amid higher oil prices. The Nasdaq struggling, partly because of the higher oil prices and also some problems for tech companies. The Nasdaq is down 306 points. More from townhall.com.
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1: U.S. World Cup dreams crashed down to earth in a decisive 4-1 defeat by Belgium.
7: The U.S. was beaten 4-1 by Belgium in the knockout match in Seattle Monday night, ending the U.S. men's World Cup dreams. Defensive mistakes put the Americans on their heels early in the game. On the bench, frustrated coach Mauricio Pochettino kicked a rack and sent water bottles flying.
8: I think we were not good enough. Wasn't our day. We didn't perform in the way that we're supposed to perform.
7: Belgium's Charles de Ketelaar scored twice and assisted on another goal. He said FIFA's decision to suspend U.S. star Faller and Balogun's red card may have actually helped. Malik Tillman scored the sole U.S. goal, tying it up at 30 minutes with a deflected free kick after a foul. Audio courtesy FIFA. I'm Jennifer King.
1: Microsoft says it's cutting 4,800 jobs. That includes a lot of them in its Xbox division, which is undergoing some changes. Overall, that represents about 2.1% of the Microsoft global workforce. More on these stories at townhall.com. The state of Utah is now revoking the license of a boarding school where socialite Paris Hilton says she was abused as a teenager, saying the school has failed to provide applicable health and safety services for its clients. Paris Hilton speaking out about that facility.
9: These places really just prey on parents who are just looking for help for their children. I wasn't a bad kid. I was just sneaking out at night, getting bad grades. I have ADHD, so I wasn't doing well in school, but this is definitely not the place that I should have been sent. My parents have no idea. They thought it was, you know, they have these fake marketing tools and websites and brochures that made it look like it was this really safe space. And my parents had no idea what was happening.
1: Hilton fought hard to shut that facility down. State health officials imposed temporary restrictions on the school back in May, saying at the time that the staff did not seek immediate medical care for a student there with serious injuries. You'll find more on these stories at townhall.com.
10: For tonight, increasing clouds, a low around 55 or 13°C. Tomorrow, mostly cloudy, then gradually becoming sunny, a high near 86 or 30°C. Thursday calls for partly sunny skies, hot with showers and thunderstorms possible, a high near 88 or 31°C. Friday, mostly cloudy, showers likely, thunderstorms possible, a high near 81 or 27°C. Saturday, sunny, a high near 82, 28°C. Sunday, sunny skies expected, a high near 82, 28°C. Monday, mostly sunny, showers and thunderstorms possible, a high near 83, that's 28°C. Okay.

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for tonight, increasing clouds, a low around 55 or 13 C. Tomorrow, mostly cloudy, then gradually becoming sunny, a high near 86 or 30 Celsius. Thursday calls for partly sunny skies, hot with showers and thunderstorms possible, a high near 88 or 31 C. Friday, mostly cloudy, showers likely, thunderstorms possible, a high near 81 or 27 C. Saturday, sunny, a high near 82, 28 C. Sunday, sunny skies expected, a high near 82, 28 C. Monday, mostly sunny, showers and thunderstorms possible, a high near 83, that's 28 Celsius. Okay.

0: 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Susan lives the Maine work ethic with a perfect vote streak, the first senator in history to cast 10,000 votes without missing a single one. And Susan gets real results. 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Susan Collins, always working for Maine.
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1: KXFM. News this hour at Town Hall. I'm Bob Agnew in Washington. President Trump is in Turkey for a NATO summit as a transatlantic military alliance announced billions of dollars in arms deals. Some of that money could well be going to U.S. defense manufacturers. The NATO Secretary General Mark Rutte says the allies do need to present credible plans to reach defense spending targets, as President Trump has been requesting.
2: Here in Ankara, I expect nations to present clear, concrete, incredible plans to reach that 5% goal.
1: Earlier today, NATO hosted a defense forum that spotlighted billions of dollars in new military projects. Ukrainian pilots have been using mid-range drones to disrupt Russian supply lines.
3: From a command post in Kharkiv, they target roads and logistics deep behind enemy lines. This strategy aims to cut off supplies like food and ammunition to Russian troops. The drones equipped with Starlink satellite communications fill the gap between frontline and long-range strike capabilities. Ukraine's success increased after SpaceX blocked unauthorized Russian access to Starlink. Ukrainian commanders say the impact has been significant, slowing Russian advances. Russia is trying to counter with mobile fire groups and electronic warfare, but Ukraine's campaign has kept them on the back foot. Keith Peters, Washington.
1: Democrats are pulling their support from Maine Senate candidate Graham Plattner amid new allegations of sexual assault. Senator Tom Cotton told the Salem Radio Network all the drama now means that incumbent Susan Collins is likely to keep her job.
4: He may drop out in the next week before the Maine deadline, and they'll replace him with some retread Democratic loser. And that Democrat may not have a Nazi tattoo and may not abuse women. But that Democrat will share his radical left-wing agenda, and that's why Susan Collins will beat whoever it is they put up.
1: Plattner denies the accusation. He has not resigned, but is considering his next steps. More on these stories at townhall.com.
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1: World Cup hopes dash for the U.S. Midfielder Tyler Adams says they just made it too easy for Belgium in their loss last night.
6: It stinks. I don't like to be eliminated from anything. I think, again, tonight was not a good performance probably overall. It's not what we look to achieve.
1: U.S. hopes to advance came to a crashing end with a decisive 4-1 defeat by Belgium. The British military says three tankers have been struck by projectiles in the Strait of Hormuz in the latest attacks targeting vessels moving through the narrow mouth of the Persian Gulf. The new assaults threatening to choke off the flow of traffic, just as a lot of those bottleneck ships are trying to make their way through. Higher oil prices driving down the value of some blue chip stocks on Wall Street today. Brent crude was up about $1.90 per barrel. West Texas Intermediate also up close to $2 a barrel. On Wall Street at the close, the Dow was off 131 points. Breaking news at townhall.com. Two Romanian nationals in the U.S. have pleaded guilty to wire fraud tied to a large SNAP benefits scheme.
7: Prosecutors say the pair were part of an identity theft ring spanning multiple states. From the summer of 2024 until last August, they allegedly used skimming devices to steal SNAP information, then bought hundreds of dollars in bulk items, reselling them for profit. The fraud totaled more than $760,000, causing substantial hardship for over 10 victims. Both could face up to 20 years in prison as the administration targets SNAP fraud nationwide. I'm Bill Alexander.
1: America's biggest airlines are expanding their premium cabins and adding more luxury perks, hoping to attract the high-paying passengers. Experts say airline competition for customers who are willing to shell out big bucks for comfortable seats and chef-designed food has really been growing in recent years, ever since the end of the COVID-19 pandemic. More on these stories at townhall.com.
8: For tonight, increasing clouds, a low around 55 or 13 C. Tomorrow, mostly cloudy, then gradually becoming sunny, a high near 86 or 30 Celsius. Thursday calls for partly sunny skies, hot with showers and thunderstorms possible, a high near 88 or 31 C. Friday, mostly cloudy, showers likely, thunderstorms possible, a high near 81 or 27 C. Saturday, sunny, a high near 82, 28 C. Sunday, sunny skies expected, a high near 82, 28 C. Monday, mostly sunny, showers and thunderstorms possible, a high near 83, that's 28 Celsius. Okay.

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0: Susan Collins is a county girl. 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Our Senator, Susan Collins, always working for Maine.
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for tonight, increasing clouds, a low around 55 or 13 C. Tomorrow, mostly cloudy, then gradually becoming sunny, a high near 86 or 30 Celsius. Thursday calls for partly sunny skies, hot with showers and thunderstorms possible, a high near 88 or 31 C. Friday, mostly cloudy, showers likely, thunderstorms possible, a high near 81 or 27 C. Saturday, sunny, a high near 82, 28 C. Sunday, sunny skies expected, a high near 82, 28 C. Monday, mostly sunny, showers and thunderstorms possible, a high near 83, that's 28 Celsius. Okay.

The Holton Agricultural Fair has always been about agriculture, and livestock is truly the heart of the fair. 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

0: Get ready, Holton. A night of authentic country music is headed your way as Dustin Devine takes the stage at the Holton Agricultural Fair on Saturday, July 11th. 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

for tonight, increasing clouds, a low around 55 or 13 C. Tomorrow, mostly cloudy, then gradually becoming sunny, a high near 86 or 30 Celsius. Thursday calls for partly sunny skies, hot with showers and thunderstorms possible, a high near 88 or 31 C. Friday, mostly cloudy, showers likely, thunderstorms possible, a high near 81 or 27 C. Saturday, sunny, a high near 82, 28 C. Sunday, sunny skies expected, a high near 82, 28 C. Monday, mostly sunny, showers and thunderstorms possible, a high near 83, that's 28 Celsius. Okay.

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for tonight, increasing clouds, a low around 55 or 13 C. Tomorrow, mostly cloudy, then gradually becoming sunny, a high near 86 or 30 Celsius. Thursday calls for partly sunny skies, hot with showers and thunderstorms possible, a high near 88 or 31 C. Friday, mostly cloudy, showers likely, thunderstorms possible, a high near 81 or 27 C. Saturday, sunny, a high near 82, 28 C. Sunday, sunny skies expected, a high near 82, 28 C. Monday, mostly sunny, showers and thunderstorms possible, a high near 83, that's 28 Celsius. Okay.

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0: News this hour from Town Hall. I'm Keith Peters in Washington. A federal judge is rejecting the Justice Department's attempts to get names of 2020 election workers in Fulton County, Georgia.
1: The Justice Department in April obtained a grand jury subpoena seeking the names and personal contact information of county employees and volunteer poll workers. The county argued the subpoena was overly broad and meant to target and harass President Donald Trump's opponents. In his ruling Tuesday, U.S. District Judge William Ray called the subpoena unreasonable. I'm Lisa Dwyer.
0: The U.S. military has launched new strikes against Iran. The strikes began early Wednesday, hours after three merchant ships were struck on the Strait of Hormuz. It was the latest exchange of fire to threaten the interim deal to end the fighting between the two countries. The renewed attacks were sure to add to the difficulty of negotiations aimed at fully reopening the strait. Day two of the hearing of the man accused of assassinating conservative activist Charlie Kirk last September. Julie Eastman, a member of the public who waited in line to get into the Charlie Kirk hearing, says she had to be there to see it in person.
2: Erica got teary-eyed a little bit and was, you know, putting her head down a lot of it. Charlie's mom got emotional. A lot of people were just focused in on what was going on.
0: SRN News and our parent company, Salem Media, are partnering with Christian nonprofit Food for the Poor to rush emergency aid to victims in Venezuela. 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
0: Wall Street banks have high hopes for SpaceX, but top investors will have to show some patience for now.
8: Many of the same investment firms that underwrote SpaceX's initial public offering on Tuesday issued their first research notes about the company. Almost all recommend that investors buy the stock and predict it will soar to above $200 in the next 12 to 18 months. But for now, the stock has yet to reach escape velocity, closing on Tuesday just below $150, where it opened on its IPO day, June 12th. Bob Agner reporting.
0: Prince Harry's final lawsuit against the British tabloids has ended in defeat. A judge ruled Tuesday that Harry failed to prove his privacy invasion claims against the Daily Mail's publisher. Justice Matthew Nicklin said there was a realistic possibility the news came from legitimate sources. The ruling affects lawsuits filed by Harry and others. News and analysis at townhall.com. I'm Keith Peters. An effort to stabilize an under-construction high-rise continues in Midtown Manhattan. Mayor Zoran Mamdani says engineers are working to stabilize the structure.
9: First responders from FDNY, NYSEM, and the Department of Buildings responded to the call immediately and found structural issues on